if you want to, stare if you want to, but I got to party. 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

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But we're gonna take the beginning of this song and do it easy. But then we're gonna do the finish.

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Generation on the move. 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

fit and ready. 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Wild, wild, West Coast. These are the girls I love the most. I mean the ones, I mean like she's the one. 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I'm okay,

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3: We need a chick.
4: Yeah. We need a chick who's cool.
3: Yeah. We need a chick that's got tattoos on her butt.
4: Yeah. We need one of those chicks.
3: Yeah. We need a chick that used to be married to some dork, and so now, like, she's all wild and stuff.
5: The fuck?
4: Yeah. It's like it needs to be louder. Loud.
5: Is this like wuss music?

0: also liked Bert.
1: Is it true that you used to be, like, married to that Bono dude?
0: Bono, Sonny Bono.
1: Is that that dude that's, like, a cop in San Diego?
0: No, he was a mayor of Palm Springs.
1: He's a wuss.
2: Yeah, well,
0: kinda, yeah.
1: So, like, sure. I heard you're, like, you know, into young dudes.
0: Yeah, well, you feeling lucky, butthead? You know, all you gotta do is just, lose.
1: Hey, Beavis. Get out of here.

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1: Yes, thanks, Cliff. Bye. Right, kids, if you don't buy this record, then you're an utter, utter, utter, utter, utter...
2: Voel je goed. Op Optimaal, dan weet je wat je hoort.